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But I've been forgotten, I've been

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2: 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Run into you, didn't leave a message, at least I could have learned your voice one last time. Daily mind feels this good. Be my time by you. What you hit me?

you do what they told ya. Now you do what they told ya. Now you do what they told ya. Now you do what they told ya.